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0: When I hear old Beyonce songs, I wonder if she's talking about Jay-Z. That was back in the time period when we didn't know whether they were really dating. They're going on about 20 years of being married. Salute to Beyonce and Jay-Z. Supreme Sunday continues. Tap in with me at the Supreme Experience at R&B Philly. Let's do the little things with LMA.
1: Supreme. Do you-

they're welcome. Does that sound like you? The list also says showing up empty-handed is rude. I guess I'm rude all the time, but I think that depends on whose house you're invited to. So Philly, Jersey, Delaware, what's the rudest thing a guest has ever done in your home? And

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Angel in Disguise, perfect song to talk about this story I just read. Rob Burnside was a high school principal. He learned about one of his students in Ladarius. Dede Hayes was homeless and sometimes sleeping in a car. When the address change made Dede ineligible to attend the school, Burnside and his wife opened up his home to him. Burnside allowed him to continue attending classes, a decision that eventually cost the principal his job. But he refused to turn his back on the young man. The Burnsides became Dede's legal guardians, and he later graduated from another high school. Now he's working towards

0: and bring them into the house. I got nothing but respect for them, because that's a lot right there. Sometimes doing the right thing comes with a price, but changing one person's life can mean more than any title. Always remember that. Supreme on Sunday continues. I got Kehlani lined up. I got Soul For Real on deck. And Neo's up next right here on 100.3.
1: I know you're going to dig this.
2: The Officer Tatum talking about Michelle Obama. You see that? This n- has hips. Have you seen him?
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2: He looked like a female cafeteria worker.
3: Oh, God.
2: The dude has hips. He looks like a female bus driver. I swear to God.
3: Or PE teacher.
2: I swear to God. I know why he's so mad, because he obviously ovulating. It's crazy.
3: Oh, no.
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0: outrageous, gluttonous, sexy, ridiculous, and no one died. Gary Barbera and every other bird who bleeds green loved Wing Bowl. And now the bad boys at Barbera's invite you to relive the guts, the glory, and all the indigestion. See the Barbera Bear in No One Died, The Wing Bowl Story, now streaming. Is the Barbera Bear and Wing Bowl the best? Boy, I guess. And remember,
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Close the folder. They waiting for you. What we doing? I'm out of here. DJ Supreme, I'll see you on Saturday with The Weeknd John with my guy, Michael Sean. Also Supreme on Sundays. If you're on the gram, throw me a follow real quick. At The Supreme Experience at R&B Philly. 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

0: outrageous, gluttonous, sexy, ridiculous, and no one died. Gary Barbera and every other bird who bleeds green loved Wing Bowl. And now the bad boys at Barbera's invite you to relive the guts, the glory, and all the indigestion. See the Barbera-Barian No One Died, The Wing Bowl Story, now streaming. Is the Barbera Bear and Wing Bowl the best? Boy, I guess. And remember,
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0: outrageous, gluttonous, sexy, ridiculous, and no one died. Gary Barbera and every other bird who bleeds green loved Wing Bowl. And now the bad boys at Barbera's invite you to relive the guts, the glory, and all the indigestion. See the Barbera-Barian, No One Died, The Wing Bowl Story, now streaming. Is the Barbera Bear and Wing Bowl the best? Boy, I guess. And remember,
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Peace, Philly. What's up, y'all? This is Common. And of course, I come to Philly and kick it with my people. 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I'm locked in and you locked in to the station that does it for the culture. 100.3 Philly's R&B.

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0: Hey guys, it's Mother Nels, and I got some tea and some company. I'm here with Clyde at 1-800-TRUCK-WRECK. 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
1: Outrageous, gluttonous, sexy, ridiculous, and no one died. 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

0: outrageous, gluttonous, sexy, ridiculous, and no one died. Gary Barbera and every other bird who bleeds green loved Wing Bowl. And now the bad boys at Barbera's invite you to relive the guts, the glory, and all the indigestion. See the Barbera-Barian, No One Died, The Wing Bowl Story, now streaming. Is the Barbera Bear and Wing Bowl the best? Boy, I guess. And remember,
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1: Outrageous, gluttonous, sexy, ridiculous, and no one died. 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
8: Outrageous, gluttonous, sexy, ridiculous, and no one died. 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Boy, I guess. And remember,
0: Barbera!
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Welcome home, baby. Here's another hit for you on 100.3.

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1: The Officer Tatum talking about Michelle Obama. You see that? This has hips. Have you seen him?
2: I have seen him.
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2: Oh, God.
1: The dude has hips. He looks like a female bus driver. I swear to God.
2: Or PE teacher.
1: I swear to God. I know why he's so mad, because he obviously ovulating. It's crazy.
2: Oh, no.
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4: 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Gary Barbera and every other bird who bleeds.

0: screen loved Wing Bowl. And now the bad boys at Barbera's invite you to relive the guts, the glory, and all the indigestion. 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Is the Barbera Bear and Wing Bowl the best? Boy, I guess. And remember,
1: Barbera!
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9: Ladies, we all know black men fuck up, right? We ain't perfect. We all cheat. All men cheat. Cheating is a disease. 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

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I know you do. It sound good, don't it? Here's another one for you. 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

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But these fire-ass hits, they ain't going nowhere, baby. Here's another one for ya. From Philly's best R&B, we are 100.3.

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1: Then Kara is on the line.
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1: just outside of Philly, representing out of Phoenixville. 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
1: What is 130 minus 45?
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3: S-T-O-R-Y.
1: Which of these animals is biologically classified as a reptile? A frog, snake, or dog?
3: Frog.
1: Which planet in our solar system is widely known by the nickname the Red Planet?
3: Mars.
1: What's the capital city of New York State?
3: Pass.
1: How many total states officially make up the United States? 45, 50, or 52?
3: 52.
1: What's the capital city of the country of Germany?
3: Berlin.
1: What's the largest

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1: Skin.
0: Which of these musical instruments belong to the woodwind family? A flute, a drum, or a violin? What's the specific name for a baby sheep?
1: Foal.
0: What's the capital city of New York State?
1: Albany.
0: Which of these musical instruments belongs to the woodwind family? A flute, a drum, or a violin?
1: Flute.
0: Time.
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3: 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What up, man?

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2: Hello.
0: Good morning. I'm trying to locate Jalissa.
2: Is this Mother Knows?
0: I couldn't even fake it off. 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
1: Jalissa. 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We got your letter. 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
1: Yeah. 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

be September, but it's still summer, baby. 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
12: Now keep in mind that I'm an artist, and I'm sensitive about moderation. So y'all be nice about it. All right. Sisters, how y'all feel? Brothers, y'all all right? All right. See how y'all groove today.

Summer's almost a wrap. But these fire ass hits, they ain't going nowhere, baby. Here's another one for ya. From Philly's best R&B, we are 100.3.

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1: Outrageous, gluttonous, sexy, ridiculous, and no one died. 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
15: Today, let's take a minute to remind ourselves that God clearly sees what we are facing. God knows the obstacles and the challenges we will have to overcome. God totally understands how we can become fearful, feel overwhelmed, and have trepidation, anxiety. But God also sees when we have become complacent and are no longer doing our best to help each other, but instead are only concerned about our own well-being. So today is a good opportunity for us to reassess our commitment to the will of God. Do we just complain and criticize when assistance and support is what is really needed? Do we have a strategy to correct situations and occurrences that we know are wrong? Can we replace our fear with action and our insecurity with confidence, knowing that God has never, ever left us nor forsaken us in the midst of any crisis, because God is eternally on our side? So let's get at it. Amen.
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2: 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And you know who else is here?
0: Who?
2: Bruce is in the building, baby.
0: Oh, suck it now. How hard is it to get a Netflix special? I did see that Naeem said that he may not have one anymore behind some of the comments that he had. Is it like something difficult?
3: Oh, yeah, it's not difficult. It's whoever represents you. You know, whoever you got good representation, they can make it happen. But it's certain things you can't say no more. Like, I was doing the radio the other day, and you can't use the word midget.
4: Yeah.
5: That's a funny word.
3: And you can't use a funny word.
0: You just used it, Bruce.
3: And I know it. And I'm paying attention. I did a joke years ago about a midget.
4: Yeah.
3: But I won't say it, and you got to say little person.
0: Yeah.
4: Right.
3: So is that any midget? Yeah, I'm sorry.
0: No.
3: You know what I'm saying? Because they'll call in, hey, man, let me tell you something.
2: Why is his voice small, too?
5: Why the voice got
3: Yeah, but like, I know Zeke with Universal Soul.
0: Yeah.
5: It never got offended.
3: Never bothered him because I got my nephew, girlfriend, is scared of little people.
4: Okay.
3: So I take her to the Universal Soul Service. So I done called Zeke. I said, look, she's scared of you. Come over there.
0: You ain't right.
3: You should have saw her jump up and run. When he walking toward her, she took off.
0: That is how he walks.
4: That is how he walks. That's funny.
3: She took off. He said, hey, I'm not going to hurt you. I'm not. She is terrified of terrified.
4: That is
3: hilarious. My little niece is fine. She like, you say something.
0: She like, I could take him on.
3: Yeah.
2: Hustlers, don't go anywhere. Comedian extraordinaire.
0: Who is Bruce?
2: Bruce.
0: I only know two Bruces.
2: No, that's the same Bruce. 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
11: I know you're gonna dig this.
12: 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You see that? This has hips. 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
0: 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Good morning, everybody. A couple of problems with accidents to start our Monday morning. Southbound Route 130 in northern Burlington County completely shut down from Hornberger Avenue in through Florence Columbus Road around a big accident scene. It's the most wonderful time of the year at Staples. 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Mostly cloudy today. A couple of peaks of sun. Some isolated showers, too. It's still humid, the high 84. Tomorrow, partly sunny and hot. Slight chance of an afternoon shower or storm, high of 92. Right now, it's mostly cloudy and 73. 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

0: 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Good morning. Is this Kafani?
1: It is.
2: Oh!
3: I know her.
4: I thought it was going to be Kafani.
0: Yeah. We're excited because our producer, Big Med, always gets...
5: Wait. No. Nothing.
4: What is it?
5: Nothing.
0: What'd she say?
1: It's Tiffany.
3: Tiffany like Tiffany.
0: Why did you agree to Kafani, though?
1: Because everybody messed my name up, so I'm just used to it.
0: No.
3: Tiffany.
0: Tiffany with a K.
3: Tiffany.
0: We got Tiffany on the line. When we come back, man, she's going to try her luck with the $1,000 cash grab. Just when man thought he got it right.
5: He thought he got it right.
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8: You know how people say music can take you right back to a moment in your life? 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Obey your thirst.
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15: 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Traffic filling in a little bit more on this kind of late Friday morning. Southbound 95 slowing from Cottman down to the Betsy Ross. Watch for an accident in Euclid Township on Route 100 at Eagle View Boulevard. 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Partly sunny today. A chance of an afternoon shower or thunderstorm. High of 86. Tomorrow looks pretty nice. Mostly sunny. Just moderate humidity. A high of 86 again. Right now it's mostly cloudy and 72. 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

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And listen to what I gotta say. Don't you know I am the man? Rock shows here, the gym, Japan. 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
7: 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Mostly typical volume delays this morning on the Schuylkill Expressway, Vine Expressway, 95, and the 42 Freeway. Everything's still shut down on southbound Route 130 in northern Burlington County between Hornberger Avenue and Florence Columbus Road around a big overnight accident. 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Mostly cloudy today, still humid, couple of peaks of sun, some isolated showers, high 84. Tomorrow, partly sunny and hot. Slight chance of an afternoon shower or storm, a high of 92. Right now, it's mostly cloudy and 73. 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
1: That's right, and you want to join us on the One Voyage Cruise, don't you? It's going to be T.I., Rick Ross, Keith Sweat, D.L. Hughley. A time will be had,
0: man.
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0: Yes.
1: Put in TMH in the code, okay, like the Morning Hustle Show, and you'll be on the boat with us, okay?
0: No doubt.
1: Don't miss it.
0: That's what Tanya wants to do. Tanya wants to come on a cruise with us, okay? And she's been talking about it, but she's having a disagreement with her man that might be a problem with the whole situation.
1: What's the problem?
0: Trying to figure out.
1: Why is he jealous?
0: Yeah, right?
1: Is
0: right?
1: he coming too?
0: All right, I'll tell you what. We're going to have to get the whole story from Tanya, find out what's what, because we need to have everybody on this cruise. We're going to help a hustler when we come right back.
1: Everybody on the cruise getting tipsy.
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3: Yes, we are, and we are broadcasting live from the One Voyage Cruise in October, and we know you don't want to miss the boat, so go to onevoyagecruise.com, put in the code TMH, like the Morning Hustle, and that way you can party with us, Rick Ross, T.I., it's going to be crazy. I cannot wait. I'm talking about my bathing suits is picked out, my bags is packed. Mm-hmm. I'm at the airport, actually, right now.
2: For sure. The One Voyage Cruise is going to be amazing. Everybody is trying to go. Matter of fact, we're going to help a hustler who's trying to be on the boat as well, Tanya. But she's having an issue, man. Big Matt, our producer, what's her issue? What's she talking about?
4: Yeah, Kyle, Tanya says, I've been dating this guy for about 3 months. We both agreed early on that we wanted to wait until marriage but before being romantically together. So when he surprised me and said he wanted to take me on our first cruise, I was excited.
3: Yeah.
4: That wasn't until I found out he expected us to share a cabin.
3: No.
4: I told him absolutely not. I know myself. I know I like this man. And I'm not about to be trapped in a little cruise cabin for 7 nights talking about, Lord, give me strength. So I came up with what I thought was the perfect solution. My sister has been wanting to go on a cruise too. So I told him I would pay for another cabin and let my sister come. Me and her could share a room, and he could have his own. This man got mad. He told me, then just go with your sister. He said this was supposed to be our first romantic trip together, not a family vacation with my sister tagging along. And y'all, I really want to go on this cruise. So am I doing too much by refusing to share a cabin?
3: Absolutely not, girl. Stick to your guns, because he'll get some buns and keep it moving and go mess with another girl and take her on a cruise. If y'all said no sex till marriage, no sex till marriage. If you don't feel comfortable sharing a bed because you feel like that's going to be temptations, he should respect that. Bring his homeboy.
2: But
3: let him
2: don't
3: come.
2: Don't say this is supposed to be our first romantic cruise together and you bring in your sister. Them two things don't go together.
3: Well, I don't feel comfortable sharing a bed with a man that we said we're going to wait till marriage. Don't agree to something and then put me in an uncomfortable situation. A cabin is tight. First of all, I don't even want to be in that thing.
5: He's getting a suite.
3: I don't even want to be in a cabin with somebody for 6-7 days that I am being intimate with. That's a lot. Like, it's tight in there. I feel like that's bound to be an argument. So with this, if she feels like it's going to be too much temptations, he should respect that.
2: I mean, I don't think he has a problem respecting that situation, but bringing your sister that's or crazy. You being in another cabin, just say we're not going on a cruise. Or he could just go and just have a good time with somebody else.
3: No, why I got to be with somebody else? I want to go on a cruise with you, and maybe one day I will stay by your room.
5: But like he said, I'm not trying to hang out with your sister.
2: Right.
5: Because when we go on this cruise and it's the three of us, we all going to have to be together. And I'm not trying to do that. I want to be with you. I asked you to go, and we are grown. We are grown folk.
3: You know what's going to happen? We don't need no chaperone. Why do we have to share a bed? Like, she's not there yet.
5: We
3: ain't got
5: to share a bed. They can split it.
2: And you know what's going to happen if she brings her sister anyway? Her sister's going to come on a cruise, end up hooking up with somebody else, and then she's going to have to go sleep in a room with him anyway.
3: Which is, the sister should be going to that person's room.
2: Oh, no,
3: and that's
2: to her
3: the
2: room.
3: Thing. It's okay. It's okay if she stays the night there a night or two, but 6 nights, she feels like that's going to make them not hold up to whatever they said, and I think that's right.
2: Well, I think our number one suggestion is everybody need to be on a cruise, but y'all going to have to figure out how it's going to work. But let's take it to the hustlers.
3: And she probably can't afford to get a separate cabin by herself. That's why she's bringing her sister so they can split the fee.
2: I don't know. They ain't say nothing about no money in there.
3: I mean,
5: She said she'll pay for it. But it's like, you messed this whole thing up. Because if I'm doing this for you, and I'm like, man, this is going to be a dope trip for us.
3: Nah.
5: And then you give me this curveball, I'm kind of,
3: I am messed up. He shouldn't have even suggested this. This is too close.
5: Why not? 3 months we've been together. We want
3: But we want to hold off on sex. So why would you do that?
5: So we can't travel at all then.
3: We can travel. Yeah. I've traveled with somebody that I didn't have sex with.
2: You know
3: we
2: what?
3: Stayed in two different hotels.
2: I got the solution.
5: Lord,
2: sleep in the same bed, draw an imaginary line between the two of them, nobody will cross
3: that line do not work. One time, I put pillows in between me and the person, and they was offended as hell.
2: Hustlers, how should Tanya handle the situation? What advice do you have so that they can go and enjoy this cruise and make it work for everybody? 866-HUSTLE-8, 866-487-8538. Let us know.
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0: Hustle. 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
2: Alexis, good morning.
8: Good morning.
2: Okay, I like that. Bright and early, man.
5: Let's get it, Alexis.
2: Feeling good about this.
8: All right,
2: man.
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2: That's what I'm talking about.
5: Right.
2: When we come back, that $1,000 cash grab is coming up next. Alexis from Augusta is going to try her luck.
5: Payne College, baby, let's go.
8: Oh, no, I went to Augusta University.
2: We coming right back with the cash grab.
3: Oh, my God. 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
8: Oh, my God.
5: Oh, no.
2: All I hear now is the saxophones in the background.
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7: 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Mainly typical volume delays this morning. We had an earlier broken down vehicle for a while on the westbound Schuylkill Expressway at Conshohocken. That's all cleared now. Troubles with accidents this morning. One in Tredyffrin Township, Old Eagle School Road at Deepdale Road. Another one in Pottstown, South on 100 at Shoemaker Road. 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Mostly cloudy today, still humid. Couple of peaks of sun, some isolated showers, high 84. Tomorrow, partly sunny and hot. Slight chance of an afternoon shower, the high 92. Right now, mostly cloudy and 73. 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
2: Man, you know that's going to go down on the cruise. What? A spades tournament?
3: Yeah, I'm not playing no games, okay? You better bring your A game.
2: All right, listen, man, we're in the building. We're getting ready for the lowdown coming up next. Where you going with that?
3: Well, they say every girl's dream is to hear this.
4: Ah,
3: music to my ears. Well, I'll tell you who's doing it and what. Also, it looks like the NFL rosters have gotten a little larger with this man in town. And let's just say everybody is talking about him. We'll talk all about him as well coming up in the lowdown.
2: Stick around. We'll get the details in 10 minutes. Don't move.
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3: 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Plenty of troubles with accidents. West on the Pennsylvania Turnpike jam from Willow Grove and through Fort Washington. Accident off in the shoulder at mile marker 338. Other accident south on 476. The Blue Route at the ramp to go south on 95. Left lane of the ramp is blocked. We're jammed in both directions between the Route 1 Media Bypass and 95. 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With just one pill, Aleve provides up to 12 hours of pain relief so you can put pain in the rear view. Use as directed. Mostly cloudy today, still humid. A couple of peaks of sun, some isolated showers, high 84. Tomorrow, partly sunny and hot. Still a chance of an afternoon shower, high 90. Right now, mostly cloudy and 73. 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
1: That's right. And all you have to do is go to OneVoyageCruise.com. Put the code TMH, and that way you can set sail with us. It's going to be quite a time. And I don't know who know how to play spades, but I'm hitting the tables. You know, there's a spades tournament hosted by Mekhi Phifer.
0: Come on.
1: And I'm taking the cake. Yeah. That's all I know.
2: There ain't so me and my partner. Either.
3: No.
2: Well, I say,
3: no.
2: We not teaching nobody either.
1: Right. Nobody. I hate when people come to the spades table talking about, can you teach me how to play? This ain't the time for that.
0: This ain't it.
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0: All right, listen, we're trying to help a hustler today named Tanya. She says she really wants to go on this cruise with her man, but one disagreement has her questioning whether she should go at all. They've only been dating 3 months. They made a promise not to have sex till marriage, but she knows if they get on that cruise, it could go down.
1: Mm-hmm. So men don't have boundaries when it comes to that kind of stuff.
0: Well, she's trying to hold to her boundaries and bring her sister to help.
2: Yeah.
0: How can I say it? Block.
2: Yeah, she's basically, that's basically what she's doing, yeah. And I won't be going. I'll bring you on this cruise by yourself for a reason.
1: Yeah, because you already know what your goal is.
2: That's right.
0: Flick. All right, let's see what the hustlers say. 866-HUSTLE-8, 866-487-8538. Hit us up. We're trying to help a hustler named Tanya.
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0: Mother knows! You up next with Tea for the Hustlers. What you got?
8: Guess who was spotted at a bar in Kensington? 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Tea is up next.
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7: Keisha Cole has been spending some serious time in Pennsylvania, and baby, she has everybody talking. First, Keisha is catching major heat following her Saturday night concert at Riverfront Park in Harrisburg. The show was advertised to begin at 8 p.m., but concert goers say they waited hours for her to take the stage. When she finally appeared, some fans complained that the performance felt short and rushed after such a long delay. Now social media is going off. Some fans say they paid good money and deserve their full show, while others are defending Keisha, pointing out that delays can involve the promoter, production, or circumstances beyond the artist's control. Keisha has not publicly explained what happened, but the night didn't end there. Keisha was later spotted hanging out at a bar in where? Kensington, what? With Philly rapper Skrilla, adding even more fuel to those dating rumors. These two have been seen together several times, including partying in Miami, and Keisha previously posted a picture hugged up with Skrilla with the caption, "Yup." Neither one has officially put a title on whatever they have going on, but they are definitely keeping the rumors alive. Keisha once sang, "Love never knew what I was missing," and apparently it might have been waiting for her right in Kensington. Live your life, sis. Speaking of love, here's Mary J. Blige featuring the Notorious B.I.G. Real Love Remix.

0: and just type in the code TMH.
1: Yes, yes. All right, speaking of cruises, we're trying to help a hustler named Tanya. Her man wanted to get her on a cruise, but she has some different ideas about how it should go down. How low?
0: Absolutely, because he wanted to be in a tight bed with her for 6 days, 6 nights, and she did not feel like that was appropriate for two people that agreed on not having sex until marriage. You know what I mean? So she bringing her sister with her, and now he got a little bit of an issue.
1: Yeah.
0: I see no issues there. If you wanted to just go on a trip with me and spend some time together, then what is the big deal? I'm just sleeping with my sister.
2: Hey.
3: Yeah, right. I won't be going.
1: Let's see what the hustler
0: because
1: say.
0: All you cared about was poom poom, and now you exposed yourself.
1: 866-488-4878-538. Angel in Detroit, what do you say about it?
4: So I honestly feel like Tanya should plan a trip separately with her sister because men be tempted, and if that's their first time in a cabin together for 6 days with her sister, I think that's inappropriate. But then he might be aroused or something. You don't know.
0: Wait. No, it's another cabin.
5: Yeah, they're gonna be in another cabin. They ain't
0: they're
5: gonna
0: be in, gonna
5: cabin
0: be in another cabin, sister.
1: Yeah.
4: I still don't trust it though.
1: Yeah.
4: I don't know how it goes.
1: I hear you, Angel.
4: It's still, you know what I'm saying? We all grown. We all know how we all get if we feeling away and we on the trip. We, you know, we grown.
1: Come on, Ace, talk to him. What you say about Tanya's situation?
6: I love for real, Shorty. She just really needs to take accountability and say, hey, I don't have the self-control to not give these draws up. I need someone there with me to keep my draws on.
1: Right.
6: Okay? That's all. It's like, see, what we do a lot is try to put it off on men. Like, you put me in a position. No, I offered something and you decided that I want to be a part of it. But I kind of don't, but it's not on us.
0: But you know how guys be like, oh, when if you get flued out, you already knew what was going down.
6: Guys,
0: so she's
6: see,
0: making
6: you know
0: the
6: guys,
0: boundary.
6: No,
0: see, you only let like me talk.
5: You gonna let her talk, though?
6: It's an agreement.
5: You wait a minute. You got
6: an agreement that
5: wait
6: we won't do this.
5: You gotta let her talk, though. You gotta
0: he's
5: let her talk.
0: She's not gonna let me talk.
5: Let her
0: okay,
5: go.
0: So,
5: go ahead,
0: so they. People be quick to say, when you get flued out, you already know what's going down. You should know if he's flying you out or he's taking you on a trip, then you got to give up the drugs. But she's making it clear, I don't feel comfortable with that, and we had an agreement. So I still want to go with you, but my sister got to come.
6: I get it. So, look, if you're not comfortable, let's suggest those things versus saying, I want to bring someone else. It's a romantic thing.
1: You know what, Ace?
6: We can do a double bed. You can even do your own room.
1: Ace, I don't
0: that
1: know.
0: Is a little challenge.
1: I actually feel like Ace said a whole lot of nothing. Because actually, everything you said, bro, is her taking accountability. We can let him go, but she said,
0: damn.
1: She literally said, I don't know if I have enough self-control.
0: She did.
1: She wanted to bring her sister as an accountability partner.
0: Yeah.
1: So everything Ace said, kind of she was taking responsibility.
0: Yeah. Kyle, you cooking with grease today. I'm not even going to hold you.
5: Because he was going to keep going.
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20: 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It's been a busy rush hour, especially with accidents. South on 476, the Blue Route, they're still working on an accident on the ramp that goes south on 95. The left lane of that ramp is blocked. North on 476, tied up again just north of Bridge Pike, another accident scene. 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Mostly cloudy today, still humid. Couple of peaks of sun, some isolated showers, high up to 84. Tomorrow, partly sunny and hot. Slight chance of an afternoon shower, high of 92. Right now, now is mostly cloudy and 74. 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
20: 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All 8 seasons will be removed on September 11th after 6 years on the platform. Now, Girlfriends is more than just a sitcom. It's part of Black television history and a comfort show for so many of us. We can watch Joan, Tony, Maya, and Lynn over and over again, never get tired of the friendships, relationships, career drama, and of course, all those unforgettable arguments. The show premiered in 2000 and gave us 8 amazing seasons while Netflix helped introduced it to a whole new generation. Meanwhile, we're sending our condolences to the family of actor Samuel Monroe Jr., best known for his memorable roles in Menace to Society, Tales from the Hood, and The Players Club. Monroe reportedly passed away at the age of 52 following a months-long battle with meningitis. Rest in peace. And congratulations to Michael Strahan. He's still shooting the club up. The television host reportedly welcomed a baby girl, making this his 5th child and his first with longtime girlfriend, Kayla Quick. The couple has not revealed their daughter's name yet, and that's the tea. Here's Little Mo and the man who just shut South Philly down, FABOLOUS.

0: WRNB. Happy Monday. Yes, it's Michael showing in for my radio sis, Divine Martino. No sucking of the teeth, no rolling of the eyes. We're going to have a good time today. A little entertainment, a little news, a little gossip, a little inspiration, and a lot of laughs. The takeover legend Michael Shawn is up in here. You're good? You're good. Happy Monday, ladies and gentlemen. Happy Monday.
1: Okay.

0: Need a boost? A little pick-me-up? 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
1: Filling in for Divine Martino is your man, Michael Shawn, and I love doing this because I'm constantly looking for inspiration. In my sobriety journey, I am constantly looking for something to inspire me. And I came across this quote. Listen, worry is imagining the wrong future on purpose. Ooh, wait a second. For the people in the back, I repeat, worry is imagining the wrong future on purpose. I don't know what it is about human beings, and I do this too, but no matter what circumstance happens, we always seem to think of the worst case scenario. What if I don't get the job? And if I get the job, what if I can't do the job? What if this relationship doesn't work out? No, people, the battle is believing that you were put on this planet so things would work out in your favor. So give yourself grace and believe today will be a good day. It's Michael Shawn filling in for Divine Martino. Okay.
0: 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WRNB is here to put you on first. We know the group chat's talking about this one.

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9: This is the Daily Play with Joy Taylor. The worst-kept secret in football this offseason is finally out. After many rumors, Aaron Donald's sightings at the facility, and coy responses from Rams head coach Sean McVay, the thing we all thought was going to happen has happened. Aaron Donald is unretiring to play for the LA Rams once again. The Rams were already the favorite to win the Super Bowl, according to most sports books, and now it almost feels like it's their Lombardi to lose. If you're a Rams fan, you have to be in heaven right now. Your quarterback is the reigning MVP. You traded for the Defensive Player of the Year, and now you've got a shoe-in Hall of Famer in Aaron Donald to kick his eligibility further down the road and make a run at a title. And when the Rams won the Super Bowl 4 years ago, it was on their home turf in SoFi Stadium. Guess where it is this year? SoFi Stadium. And the Rams might be a team of destiny. They have a roster to be a team of domination. 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

0: 109.3 WRNB on a big Monday. I'm filling in for my radio sis, Divine Martino. It is August 31st, which means the summer went. That's what the summer did. My favorite season is the summer. 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I got some T.I. 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We're going to have a good time on a Monday. Yeah, the summer's almost over, but it's okay. 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

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What up, BD, if you listening? 100.3 WRNB. Michael Schoen, the takeover legend, filling in for my radio sis, Devon Martino. And don't forget, get an epic meal for easy money. Just $8 at participating McDonald's. And I forgot to eat on my way. Like, I was running late, so I forgot to grab something. So I went into our station little kitchen to see if there was anything, you know, a snack in there. You know what they had? They had raisins. No disrespect to raisins. It's not exactly what I was looking for. Okay. Raisins?

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0: 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Michael Shawn holding down for my radio sis Divine Martino on a big Monday in the big city of Philly, Jersey, Delaware. I know it's August 31st. I know that summer went flew by. But let me tell you what. Today I got a lot of info I got to give you. Number one, I got some info on how you can live rent-free for the rest of the year. That's big. I could stop right there and y'all would stay locked. I also have information on that One Voyage Cruise 2026 hosted by Ricky Smiley and all my entrepreneurs. If you get on that ship, you might potentially cop a huge bag. A bag for your business. And in my entertainment news, I got Joy Taylor. And this sports, she's a sports analyst. She used to work for FS1. She's amazing. But she revealed the allowance that she would refuse if her future husband offered it to her. And I'm going to tell you, when she said it, I realized I might be single for a lot longer than I thought.
1: Okay.
0: A lot longer.
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3: The reality is tragedy never announces that it is coming. Tragedy thrives on that one bad decision, one unnecessary risk, one moment of believing that it couldn't possibly happen to me. There was a time in our past when our main concentration was on survival. Our elders were considered strict when they would not allow us to go to anyone's house before everyone in that house was checked out. They firmly believed that the company we keep in our youth will determine the outcome of our future. And they were bound and determined that every generation would do better than the one before. Oftentimes, when a young person's future is interrupted by tragedy, it serves as a wake-up call to remind us to accept the reality that we are uniquely different from other cultures. Understanding that difference obligates us to make certain that our young survive so that they, too, can experience a future.
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0: 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She's the expert. I'm the legend, Paige. Let the people know. Why should they call right away?
8: So let's say that you're hit on a dirt road and it's late at night and you can't really see any nearby signs. 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We can drop a pin and we'll know your exact location. Let's say that you're hit in a construction zone and that stuff changes instantly, right? 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Let's say that there's a tire blowout. 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Surveillance footage, that's something that gets written over sometimes every 24 hours. So if you wait too late to call us, that footage may be lost and it could have helped prove your case. All right, there are a lot of reasons to call us right away. 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
2: Filling in for Divine Martino is your man, Michael Sean. Let's get straight to it. Listen, Spider-Man the movie grossed $2.6 billion worldwide. Now, you're probably asking yourself, Mike, so why are you bringing that up? Because Spider-Man ain't even the main event. They're the opening act. The main event is Marvel's next installment, Doomsday, which drops in December, which people are buying tickets for now. So if Spider-Man made $2.6 billion, what on God's green earth are they looking at for Doomsday? Remember when people were saying, the movies are dead, don't nobody go to the movies? Not so fast, ladies and gentlemen, not so fast. And fantasy football news, that's right, the NFL. If you did your fantasy football draft and you did not pick up the Los Angeles Rams defense, it sucks to be you. Yes, it does. Because Aaron Donald, unretired. After a year and a half, he joined a team with Myles Garrett, Matthew Stafford, and the rest of the stat squad. So if you didn't get the defense, you're salty. If you did get that defense, it's lit records for you, baby. It's lit records for you. And in closing, my girl Joy Taylor, who I enjoy, sports analyst, podcaster, has an amazing podcast, revealed during a podcast that if her future husband were to offer her $5,000 a month as an allowance, she said it would not be enough. Wait a minute. 5 G's a month, she said, will not take care of the hair, will not take care of the nails. She can't be the baddie that she needs to be, and I respect that. And I also respect that if $5,000 a month as an allowance during a marriage is not enough, I'm single forever, ladies and gentlemen. Michael Sean is single forever, because obviously I ain't built for the game that's going on right now. Jay-Z, Aaliyah, and more music. Michael Sean, the takeover legend, filling in for Divine Martino. Okay, 5 G's ain't enough. My God, I'm going to have to work this job and drive Uber.
0: It's your CJ Divine Martino inviting you to the hottest event on the water. 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

100.3 WRNB, Michael Shawn, the official takeover legend. I am filling in for my radio sis, Divine Martino. We are a matter of minutes from the midday mix. That's right. Mr. H. Vidal will run it up on the city. I'm here till 3 o'clock. Listen, we just gotta have a good time, man. So get your lunchtime situation prepared.

I see you, H. Fidel. Salute that man, DJ H. Fidel, for doing what he does, the midday mix. And I know how important this is, y'all. The lunchtime situation, I know what it's like to dip out the office and get out of there and go grab something to eat or just chill in your car. I know how important it is. Even if you work from home, I know how important it is to dip away from that damn laptop and just find a sense of escape for a little bit. And if you don't have a job,

0: Pavilion on Sunday, September 13th. All you gotta do is call the number. And the number is, and I did say is, 610-538-1130. 610-538-1130. Caller 10. You get the tickets to the iconic tour. I got you. Michael Sean filling in for Devon Martino on a big Monday in the big city of Philly, Jersey, Delaware. You know what I'll say.
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1: Hi, this is Fawn. How are you?
0: I'm excellent. I'm doing wonderful. Would you like these tickets?
1: I would love those tickets.
0: Okay, well, you know what? You're my winner. You're going to the iconic tour starring TLC, Salt and Pepper. Special guest in Vogue. It goes down at the Freedom Mortgage Pavilion on Sunday, September 13th. I hope you have a date. I hope you have somebody you can go with. It would be kind of whack if you were just there by yourself and you just had an extra ticket and all that good stuff. I'll go. You need me to go? Well, I don't know if I'm allowed to go. All right, just tell them the station. 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
1: Hey, this is Kim.
0: What up? What up? What you calling me for? You trying to get tickets? You trying to laugh?
1: Yes, I am. I'm trying to go see Lil Duval.
0: Well, guess what? I'm going to do what I do. I'm going to do my part. You are the winner. You're going to see Lil Duval.
1: Thank you.
0: At the Rivers Casino, it goes down September 12th, hosted by our very own Divine Martino. She's going to be in the building. I don't know. I might write some jokes. She might have a quick 5 minutes, you know, do her thing. Tell them the station that just laced you up with tickets to get your laugh on.
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0: 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Mike with Sean filling in for Divine Martino on a big Monday in the big city of Philly, Jersey, Delaware. Listen, this One Voyage Cruise 2026, hosted by Ricky Smiley, I'm telling you right now, is on another level. When I speak about this is not me just doing my job. This is me trying to manifest my way on there so I can perform on the comedy show with DL Hughley and Ricky Smiley. I'm letting you know, the island vibes, the barbecue, done right. Just added to One Voyage Cruise. Just added Wycliffe Jean and Mr. Tenderism. I'm silly. It's just hard for me to say, Mr. Beach Barbecue Party, in Bemini. 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This ain't no average beach party, people. I'm telling you right now, Wycliffe, that's just the name of few. They got everything going on. All I want to do is perform. So manifest with me, y'all. Somebody hit Ricky Smiley up and say Michael Sean is available. 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Michael Sean, I'm here till 3 o'clock filling in for my radio sis, Divine Martino.
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1: Outrageous, gluttonous, sexy, ridiculous, and no one died. 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

Tino, sometimes I feel like spinning the block and calling an ex and be like, hey, let's try it again. Why don't we fall in love? 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All right, the Takeover Legend, I'm here till 3 o'clock. 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

0: 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Michael Sean filling in for my radio sis, Divine Martino. It's the Takeover Legend on a beautiful Monday, and the summertime just went zoom! August 31st. I know technically it's not the end of the summer, but when September hits, which is tomorrow, and football is 10 minutes away, yes, the summertime went zoom! And I'm going to speed race you into more stuff. Yup. An evening with Freeway and Beanie Siegel. We're going to celebrate the new year with State Property Live at City Winery, Philadelphia on January 2nd. Be calling 10 right now. The number is, and I did say is, 610-538-1130. 610-538-1130. Call a 10. You win passes to bring in the new year. January 2nd. Summer's over. Zoom. Fall is here. Zoom. And then we're off into the new year. 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You know what we do, man. 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
1: Outrageous, gluttonous, sexy, ridiculous, and no one died. 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
1: Hi, this is Allison. Am I caller 10?
0: Well, guess what? You are the winner. You are the winner. You are the winner! 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You will be there, and you will bring in the new year. 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
3: Then Kara is on the line.
4: Yeah,
3: just outside of Philly, representing out of Phoenixville. How you feeling this morning?
4: I'm feeling great.
3: What is 130 minus 45?
4: Okay, 85.
3: Spell the word story.
4: S-T-O-R-Y.
3: Which of these animals is biologically classified as a reptile? A frog, snake, or dog?
4: Frog.
3: Which planet in our solar system is widely known by the nickname the Red Planet?
4: Mars.
3: What's the capital city of New York State?
4: Pass.
3: How many total states officially make up the United States? 45, 50, or 52?
4: 52.
3: What's the capital city of the country of Germany?
4: Berlin.
3: What's the largest organ of the human body?
4: In.
3: Which of these musical instruments belong to the woodwind family? A flute, a drum, or a violin?
4: Pass.
3: What's the specific name for a baby sheep?
4: Pole.
3: What's the capital city of New York State?
4: Albany.
3: Which of these musical instruments belongs to the woodwind family? A flute, a drum, or a violin?
4: Flute.
3: Time.
0: 1, 2, 3, 4, 5, 6, 7, right? $70 ain't bad.
3: Ain't bad. Thank you.
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Yo, what's up? This is DJ Jazzy Jeff, and whenever I'm in Philly, I always tap in with Divine Martino on 100.3 R&B.

0: 100.3 WRNB, Michael Shawn, and I am coming to an end of holding it down for Divine Martino. I want to thank each and every one of y'all for rocking out with me. She will be back in this seat tomorrow. Also, D.L. Hughley is up next. Check out the legendary D.L. Hughley. And I have to wish my twins, Autumn and Akela, I have to wish them a happy 20th birthday. Tomorrow is the big day, my September 1st babies, my twins. I can't believe you're 20. God bless. Oh, man. Makes me feel a little old right there, baby. Michael Shawn, the Takeover Legend. I gotta say bye. Love me for who I am, not who you want me to be. Because I can never be that.
1: Okay.
0: 20 years old. Woo.

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1: What did you set this on, hell?
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0: My name is DL.
3: Ladies and gentlemen, put your hands together for DL.
1: I am extremely remiss to have not mentioned this before, but our prayers are definitely what the people that were involved in the Tibet and China mudslide. And so anybody who believes that global warming isn't real or it's just a hoax, ask all those thousands of people who will lose their lives.
4: Right, because, correct.
1: A piece of the glacier broke off, right?
4: Yep.
1: And what was it caused by?
4: Global warming.
1: Right. Those floods that killed all those people in the Grand Canyon, what was it caused by?
4: Global warming.
5: Mm-hmm.
1: I've been thinking about this, and a big shout out to all the people that came out to see me in Boston. Let me tell you something. Boston is a beautiful, beautiful, beautiful city. It really is. It's amazing how the cities that people, you know, this urban blight that people were worried about and talked about, and you know, people, you know, they talk about. It's amazing how the cities, the big urban cities, are coming back, and the rural communities are struggling a little more. So it's interesting. It's just such a beautiful city. I was talking to my daughter earlier today, and I asked her what she was doing, and she said that she was she was buying a half a cow. She was buying.
4: Excuse me. Say what?
1: I was like, what? So her and her friends went and bought a half a cow, and because you know you just. Now you can't, like, every single day there are a couple of dozen, like, food recalls.
4: Yep.
1: And the man who can starve you, who feeds you, can starve you too. And what is readily apparent is one of the things that this government is determined to do. It is not an accident that our food is tainted. It's not an accident, and that the people who are supposed to be responsible for monitoring it are not there. It was all in Project 2025. The man who feeds you can starve you too. It's not an accident that that farmers now, because what happened is people traditionally, these rural communities, the ones that are always telling you to pull yourself out of your bootstrap, were so heavily dependent on the government. They didn't know that those bootstraps were paid for with food stamps. They didn't know.
4: They know now.
1: They didn't know.
5: Yep.
1: All right. Sure. Happy birthday to Chris Tucker. Happy birthday to Joe Budden. I think he got engaged over the weekend or married, right? Something.
4: I thought so, but it was, I don't know. And it was his birthday, and I couldn't tell if he was celebrating his birthday. Yeah. But it did look
1: either
4: like
1: way,
4: a wedding or something.
1: That looked like he jumped off a wedding cake. I don't know what that was. Well, happy birthday. Whatever you're celebrating, I'm celebrating with you. Happy birthday to Larry Fitzgerald. Happy birthday to Richard Gere. Happy birthday to Sarah Ramirez. Dr. Callie Torres on Grey's Anatomy. Happy birthday to Shar Jackson. Happy birthday to Egyptian Lover. Happy birthday to MGJ, A-Ball and MGJ. Happy birthday to Larry Waddell, Mint Condition.
4: MJG.
1: Happy,
5: we lost
1: whatever.
5: A lot of weight, just him.
4: Yeah.
1: It ain't MSG no more, that's for sure. Happy birthday to Fab Five Freddy. Happy birthday to Tom Coughlin. Happy birthday to Jalen Brunson. Happy birthday to Ernie Shavers. Happy birthday to City Spud from the St. Lunatics. Posthumously, happy birthday to Frank Robinson. What a nice dude he was. He was a really nice man. And happy birthday to Buddy Hackett. My favorite, he was one of my favorite comics. And I remember we was doing this pilot years ago for Sony. And he was on it, I think the New Gong Show or something. And Buddy Hackett was on it, and he was a little slower. And Sony was like, we're going to cut him. And I said, well, I'm going to leave. Y'all cut him. I'm not going to stay here. And they offered us all TVs, and we stayed. We all left, and they kept Buddy Hackett on that pilot, too. That was great.
4: Wow. Yeah.
1: Happy birthday to, he was a dope comic. Happy birthday to James Colburn. We got a great show lined up for you. Jasmine going to tell us what's trending. Plus, we got 90 seconds of 90s hits with DJ Lucci. I'm going to have a little note from the GED section. Plus, the Jazz Report on the D.O. 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

0: So I grew up on 135th and Avalon in Los Angeles, and I remember my mother and her friends on the street. They were always pickling something or canning something or preserving something. As a matter of fact, I don't ever recall going to the grocery store for vegetables at all. I don't think I did that until I became an adult. But she grew greens, and she grew tomatoes and peaches, and she grew corn, and she grew onions, and just everything we needed, she grew it in the backyard, and I hated it. Hated it. She would get eggs from a little Mexican lady on Main Street, and the eggs were always a different color, and sometimes there'd be a feather sticking out of it, and it was like, it was always weird. And she kept everything in the deep freezer, and I resented it. And I thought, well, when we grow up, I'm never gonna do that again. I'm not gonna grow stuff. Everything I get is gonna come from the store. As a matter of fact, fruit was so, but like, if you were walking home and you wanted fruit at all, you could just climb a fence and get it. Every neighbor, I mean, it's California, so fruit was everywhere. It was, you know, oranges, it was apples, it was pears, it was plums. Every black dude I knew growing up in my neighborhood had a dog bite for trying to hop over a fence to get some fruit. I remember we never went to the store, grocery store, to get anything other than like meat and bread and cereal. Everything came out of that garden and I hated it. And they were always pickling and preserving and canning. Never, the only time I ever had ice cream from a store was when it was like a birthday party. You would only get that Neapolitan ice cream. And I was talking to my daughter the other day, and she lives in Atlanta, and I asked her what she was doing. And she said that she was ordering a half a cow. And her friends were ordering half of the cow because, you know, the food situation is so bad, it's so expensive, and it's so tainted, they don't trust it anymore. And I realized then that she was buying a deep freezer, which is what we grew up with. We had a deep freezer. I didn't even know it was a deep freezer. We called it a lay-down refrigerator. And it was always in the garage, and it was always had something, like every time my father's friend would go get something that they shot, it would be in the white paper in the freezer, and it was always peas or something they put up. And I didn't like it because it made me feel like we weren't doing well. And what they were doing is feeding us. They were all about making sure that they could eat no matter what. And I remember growing up and thinking that that was silly. That you could get everything you needed from the store. And now I know they were right. They were right. They had anything you couldn't get from her, somebody else had. If you had these peas and I had this, and it was a collaborative communal thing, and they knew how to feed their families, whereas I grew up not knowing how to. Everything I needed came from the store. So it's full circle to see my daughter start to act like my mother used to. She grows things in her garden. She puts stuff up. She pickles stuff. She's putting stuff in the deep freezer. And it's amazing to me to admit, like, you always think your parents were doing things that you never understood, and they would always say, when you get older, you will. So I said all of that to say, tomorrow I'm buying a damn deep freezer. That's a little note from the GED section. It's the D.L. Hughley Show.
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1: 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Overturned tractor trailers causing issues this afternoon. Ben Franklin Bridge westbound, the off-ramp to 95 blocked. Vine Expressway eastbound, the off-ramp to 95 blocked as well. Schuylkill's heavy westbound, University to the Vine and the Boulevard out to Belmont. 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I'm Jason Lee. 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
0: Ooh, thank God the commercial's over. Let's get back to this good music on 100.3.

Summer's almost a wrap. But these fire-ass hits, they ain't going nowhere, baby. Here's another one for ya. From Philly's best R&B, we are 100.3.

0: right, ladies and gentlemen, we got One Voice Jeopardy plus My School of Real Good Book Learning. You know what is interesting? We are right now. I saw there are, I didn't know this, but I think that there was an idea of what government assistance looked like in America. And they've been very successful at demonizing a certain group of people, right?
1: Correct.
0: Everybody thought it was poor black people, right? Now, the rural community is almost wholly dependent on the government. If you're a farmer, one of the reasons that you're having such a hard time right now, in addition to tariffs, in addition to horrible decisions that were made in terms of the war, there is a dependence you have on the government because it's such a hard job. You got bad weather, you got, you know, diseases that can affect your crop, you got, you know, fluctuating prices, whether it be in fuel or fertilizer or market value and all that kind of stuff. So the government subsidized. As a matter of fact, 50% of America's rural children, and when I say rural, you know what I mean, are on some type of food assistance. 50%. And these people were so certain that they were talking about somebody else. And now I heard these people, like, because California has a huge rural community. People do not realize 60% of the produce consumed in America is grown in California. And so there's huge communities of rural, and they lost their Medicaid. And one dude was talking about how he makes $800 a month, but his bills are $20,000. His medicine is $20,000 a month. You know what he is now? He's going to die. He is. He's going to die. Just like people told you what happened. Just like people told you what happened.
1: Yep.
0: We said if they cut Medicare, they're going to be what? Millions of people who die. Right?
1: Sure did.
0: We were playing with you. We told you. People are dying from measles. People are dying from these food diseases. You did not listen. Your hatred of me cost you your life. You disliking my children so much is starving yours. That's insane to me. And you know what you don't get? Sympathy from them or sympathy from anybody else. You literally are having exactly what you voted for. All right, coming up the side, we got One Voice Jeopardy, my school of real good book learning. It's a D.L. Hughley show.
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1: So welcome back to Millet the Man, Jamal Kingsley. He's playing one boy in Jeopardy. Hey, Millet the Man, how are you?
2: Hello, my brothers and sisters.
1: Well, you're a nice fellow, though, too.
2: This is Jamal Kingsley, the Militant Man, here to play One Voyage Jeopardy. This is where we read lyrics from artists from the One Voyage crews, and we will have people guess which artist it is. Today's contestants, of course, our beloved Jasmine Sanders.
3: Yeah. Woo-hoo! Winner, winner, winner!
2: And our guest contestant, straight from the Congo, Marva, welcome to the show.
4: Glad to be here.
2: I will get
1: hurry you up before immigration runs in. We ain't got time for this.
5: Ungawa.
2: Go to ov2026.com and you'll get a list of the artists that perform. So when I ask you these questions, it might help you out. The first lyrics, Jasmine, are you ready?
3: I think so.
2: Here we go. Walked in this place, surprised to see a big girl getting busy, just rocking to the go-go beat.
3: Yeah, I know it.
2: Who is it?
3: EU.
2: Congratulations.
1: Who was it?
3: EU.
1: I could have done that last week. You didn't have no easy-ass questions like that. Damn all that.
2: Morba, yeah. Are you ready? Here are your lyrics. That's why I keep hitting them with this grammar, letting N-words know that I'm the real mama jamma. Straight to the head, like a chronic sack. I passed the mic, and yo, I passed it back.
3: Come on, you know that.
4: I don't. Oh, God.
1: Now say it in Congolese. Now do the...
4: No, I'm no...
2: It's the Brat, Funktified.
6: That's what

0: right. So. So.
1: All right, last one.
0: Funkified. Yeah.
1: All right, this is the last one. It should be easy. Whoever knows it, jump in. There were many others after you. Quite a few one-night stands. Some of their names
2: I
1: can't remember.
0: Dave Hollison.
1: Congratulations.
2: Ding, ding, ding, ding, ding.

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1: You know who I am?
2: 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Hughley. Afternoon.
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16: 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Overturned tractor trailer, Ben Franklin Bridge westbound off-ramp to 95 blocked. Vine Street eastbound off-ramp to 95 blocked as well. Schuylkill's heavy westbound, Bear Avenue to the Vine Expressway and City Avenue out to Belmont Avenue. Introducing the KFC $10 bucket of the day deal. 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I'm Jason Lee. 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

0: idea, this could be your moment. 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
0: Outrageous, gluttonous, sexy, ridiculous, and no one died. Gary Barbera and every other bird who bleeds green loved Wing Bowl. And now the bad boys at Barbera's invite you to relive the guts, the glory, and all the indigestion. 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
3: 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Overturned tractor trailer causing some issues. Ben Franklin Bridge westbound, off-ramp to 95 still shut down. Vine Street eastbound, the off-ramp to 95 closed. Broken down vehicle, Schuylkill westbound between the Conchie Curve and Conshohocken in the left lane. 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
11: Ladies, we all know black men fuck up, right? We ain't perfect. We all cheat. All men cheat. Cheating is a disease. You gonna leave me?

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1: This is the sound of Lucy staying on top of her spending. You see, even though she's buying a new pair of jeans, she knows that it fits within her monthly budget. 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

0: So I grew up on 135th and Avalon in Los Angeles, and I remember my mother and her friends on the street. They were always pickling something or canning something or preserving something. As a matter of fact, I don't ever recall going to the grocery store for vegetables at all. I don't think I did that until I became an adult. But she grew greens, and she grew tomatoes and peaches, and she grew corn, and she grew onions, and just everything we needed, she grew it in the backyard. And I hated it. She would get eggs from a little Mexican lady on Main Street, and the eggs were always a different color, and sometimes there'd be a feather sticking out of it, and it was always weird. And she kept everything in the deep freezer, and I resented it. And I thought, well, when we grow up, I'm never gonna do that again. I'm not gonna grow stuff. Everything I get is gonna come from the store. As a matter of fact, fruit was so, but like, if you were walking home and you wanted fruit at all, you could just climb a fence and get it. Every neighbor, I mean, it's California, so fruit was everywhere. It was, you know, oranges, it was apples, it was pears, it was plums. Every black dude I knew growing up in my neighborhood had a dog bite for trying to hop over a fence and get some fruit. I remember we never went to the store, grocery store, to get anything other than like meat and bread and cereal. Everything came out of that garden, and I hated it. And they were always pickling and preserving and canning. Never. The only time I ever had ice cream from a store was when it was like a birthday party. You would only get that Neapolitan ice cream. And I was talking to my daughter the other day, and she lives in Atlanta, and I asked her what she was doing. And she said that she was ordering a half a cow. And her friends were ordering half of the cow because, you know, the food situation is so bad, it's so expensive, and it's so tainted, they don't trust it anymore. And I realized then that she was buying a deep freezer, which is what we grew up with. We had a deep freezer. I didn't even know it was a deep freezer. We called it a lay-down refrigerator. It was always in the garage, and it was always had something. Like, every time my father's friend would go get something that they shot, it would be in the white paper in the freezer, and it was always peas or something they put up. And I didn't like it because it made me feel like we weren't doing well. And what they were doing is feeding us. They were all about making sure that they could eat no matter what. And I remember growing up and thinking that that was silly. That you could get everything you needed from the store. And now I know they were right. They were right. They had anything you couldn't get from her, somebody else had. If you had these peas and I had this, and it was a collaborative communal thing, and they knew how to feed their families, whereas I grew up not knowing how to. Everything I needed came from the store. So it's full circle to see my daughter start to act like my mother used to. She grows things in her garden. She puts stuff up. She pickles stuff. She's putting stuff in the deep freezer. And it's amazing to me to admit, like, you always think your parents were doing things that you never understood, and they would always say, when you get older, you will. So I said all of that to say, tomorrow I'm buying a damn deep freezer. That's a little note from the GED section. It's a D.L. Hughley show.
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1: Wow, so Michelle Obama is getting a little bit of backlash. So silly. She was basically telling Jon Stewart how she doesn't miss, you know, having her daughters at home. You know, she basically said, I'm good. And for whatever reason, especially in the Republican Party, they said they felt that it sounded more like resentment. And as a mother, you shouldn't say those things. But she was like,
0: say
1: I
0: what?
1: Love my schedule. I have a great schedule and it's mine and I can do whatever I want to.
0: I didn't hear what she said. What did she say?
1: She told Jon Stewart, I'm good. When he asked if you miss having your daughters at home, he
0: who does?
1: It. I'm good.
0: Who does?
2: I can't wait to get
0: what are you talking about? Why are you talking like that?
2: And why do they care what those hypocrites say anyway?
1: Exactly.
0: They raise their kids. Their kids are on. Hey, I don't know if you know that. Just because you made the economy so bad now, our kids have to live at home longer, doesn't mean we want them to. Nobody likes their kids to be with them all the time.
2: Thank you.
1: Yep.
0: What are you talking about? That's insane. And they pick everything to get mad at her about. She raised her kids. I tell you what, her kids have been in fewer scandals than Trump's kids.
2: Yep.
0: I guess you're right.
1: They stay out of trouble. They mind their business. And they're successful.
0: Hey, come on. Let me tell you something. As soon as it's over, I bet you what, the next time you see Trump's names, his kids' name will be on an indictment.
2: Yep.
0: As soon as this little foray is over, watch.
1: Yeah, for sure. Well, listen, here's something else that's trending, and this is the conversation I'm sure Skip, DL, you've had this happen a lot. So Coco Gauff, you know, I guess her mom or somebody posted something on social media basically saying, you know, all of her guest tickets are spoken for and you need to buy your ticket if you want to see her in person. Mm. And she was like, hopped online and she was like, I didn't even know she was posting this, which y'all done stressed my mama and my daddy out. And so the conversation became, if you are successful like that and you're selling tickets, are you obligated or should it be something that you do for your family that wants to come out and see you? And I'm sure you've experienced that quite a bit, DL. Because I know I hit you all the time. My friend want to come to the show.
0: I hate when people go, I'm coming to support you. Let me have a free ticket. Those things don't go together.
2: Yeah, that ain't support.
1: Yeah.
0: That's not support. That's freeload. No. You want to see. So I can understand. I do it anyway, but I'm just saying. That's not something to support me.
2: So as a freeloader, I'm laughing, though.
0: You know what?
1: Yeah, but the mom was like, listen, you come plus your one, but then you bring an entourage of six.
0: Yeah, I'm just talking about playing theater. This is the one.
2: Oh,
0: this
2: is
0: tennis. Yeah. $7,500 tickets is not quite the same thing. But, sure, you know.
1: No, it's not the same. But either way, buy your own ticket. That's called support.
0: Yeah.
1: And that's what's
0: true. Hell no, you watch it on ESPN. That's what you do. Coming up, we got What Have You Learned? That's coming up on the D.L. Hughley Show.
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0: 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And bangers you ain't heard in a minute, like... Who said R&B is dead? It sounds alive and well to me. 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
2: The reality is tragedy never announces that it is coming. Tragedy thrives on that one bad decision, one unnecessary risk, one moment of believing that it couldn't possibly happen to me. There was a time in our past when our main concentration was on survival. Our elders were considered strict when they would not allow us to go to anyone's house before everyone in that house was checked out. They firmly believed that the company we keep in our youth will determine the outcome of our future. And they were bound and determined that every generation would do better than the one before. Oftentimes, when a young person's future is interrupted by tragedy, it serves as a wake-up call to remind us to accept the reality that we are uniquely different from other cultures. Understanding that difference obligates us to make certain that our young survive so that they, too, can experience a future.
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3: Outrageous, gluttonous, sexy, ridiculous, and no one died. Gary Barbera and every other bird who bleeds green loved Wing Bowl. And now the bad boys at Barbera's invite you to relive the guts, the glory, and all the indigestion. See the Barbera Bear in No One Died, The Wing Bowl Story, now streaming. Is the Barbera Bear and Wing Bowl the best? Boy, I guess. And remember,
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6: 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I can't stand Top Dog. Every time I turn on the radio, I hear him. Now he's on TV. I turned on the TV. I seen a commercial on my TV. He got billboards up everywhere. You can't get away from him. He on the sides of buses. He's everywhere. Now he's sponsoring stuff. You seen it coming down the timeline. Can't get away from him. We get it. Then the guy on the radio, I really hate him. His voice is irritating, it drives me crazy. I be driving, I be trying to snatch the radio out the car when he come on. 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Then my kids, he got my kids in it. My kids walking around talking about they gonna bite me. 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